Cheers to those moments in music you just have to crank up. Music and more of

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Released in September 1986, it would go on to spend 25 weeks at number one, became the biggest selling album by an Australian artist. But here's a few things that maybe you didn't know. You're the Voice, the song that most people now associate with John Farnham immediately, wasn't written specifically for him. The song had already been circulating internationally, and you can find a few versions of it online. Eventually, however, it found its way into the recording sessions. Once John Farnham recorded it, it became one of the defining Australian songs of the decade, complete with bagpipes. Now, another surprise that maybe you didn't know. According to the documentary Finding the Voice, one of the songs offered to John Farnham around Whispering Jack era was a song that became synonymous with Starship.

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0: Get Up With Max on 2ST, the Graham Day Show, just around the corner. Let's find out what's happening between 9 and 12 this morning. Graham Day, a very good morning to you.
1: Good morning to you, Max. How are you, my old fellow?
0: Look, I'm very well indeed, but I believe there are many ructions going on at the Shoalhaven City Council.
1: Yes, there are, and we'll have it for you after 9 o'clock. I'll be talking to the Mayor, Patricia White. As you know, she's been on leave, sick leave, in regard to a diagnosis of breast cancer. But she is back and will be chairing the meeting tonight. But